instances of gratitude outweigh the tragic perceptions and realities that we are in proximity to, but alive enough to bear witness. The grief is in the fact that we have survived. So how can our survival honor this?

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1: What length of time?
0: Before we know
1: before
0: peace.
1: We know peace.
0: Enriched by oneness in harmony.

Say with them a pre. We say some sound boy can go a see. 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Mr. Wanna be what it gonna be. When we kill a sound, you a fee and a we. You are the king of fire, but them know straight up on my sound. And the baddest, the biggest, the maddest. Let's go make him on the king of fire. Tell them say we can't call. My sound can't call. My sound can't call. Let's go make him on.

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1: I saw the tip of my tongue. I just can't think of it.
2: Le voyage radiophonique. Des documentaires sonores, francophones, indépendants. Chaque samedi à 22h sur Studio Zef. Bon voyage.
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0: and extrapolate that.
1: In the back of the cab, the girls look at each other like, what the fuck was that?
2: Where was that, in the club?
1: I don't know, says the driver. I never like rap. Well, can't you put it on magic then or something like that?

Just a story about the disease of the century. You are addict, television addict. You are addict, television addict. The first thing you do when you arrive at home is to turn on the television. You channel up

lights clear view on the vista. Stars so close you can reach up and kiss one. Bright waves roll easy and still, sparkling deep, rude and sweet. Dream what you like, but you dare not sleep. The lights on the riverbanks we just must reach. How much lessons?

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1: Yo, fellas. 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You know what I'm saying? Like a hot jam. You know what I'm saying? Yo, you don't hear that no more. You know what I'm saying? Niggas get an SP-1200, think they produce extraordinaires and all that. You know what I'm saying? You know? 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

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I say banana wine. 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

0: 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Yeah, but yeah. Man, faith.
1: C'est quoi déjà? Ah oui, Studio
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1: Studio Zef.

0: song about money.
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0: Chains, diamonds,
1: DGMC,
0: pearls.
1: Can you feel it?
0: Anything that gotta do with money.
1: Surrounding,
0: so
1: you gotta grab
0: it.

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But there's no reason to make a mistake. The only thing you can do when you make a mistake is say, I'm sorry. It takes a man or a woman to say, I'm sorry. And takes a fool to walk away. So right here I want to say, I'm sorry. I don't know where you are.

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And then I could say, maybe you don't have nothing left, but I want you to know

You know, to have somebody to worry when you worry. To feel the need of a real person when your friends drop you behind. To kill your anger just by being nice and kind.

person in your sight. You said there would be another. There would never, never, never be another. And I believed you. I believed you. Yes, I believed you. 'Cause I want you to know.

Correction, a felony hit and run between your curves, 45 minutes, 42:41. 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

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No, no tip for the bellboy. Butterfly steak with baby peas, living on gratuities, living far beyond your means, whatever that means tonight. And everybody wants to be cool, not everyone can be cool unless somebody else is there to bring the ice, and you provide the ice.